0: thousands of fans love you.
1: 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Billions.
2: My music.
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4: 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You die, I die.
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5: 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This is my reckoning!
6: He's going to get us all killed. You kill people.
7: I'm people. We're people.
1: And so was I.

The Best American Music and Country Hits of Musical Express. Every Monday evening from 9 to 10 with Francesc Vila on Radio Rubí FM.